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Glenn Beville, here's Florida Georgia Line, and Tim McGraw with May We

0: Florida Georgia Line and Tim McGraw, may we all on Big Country 98.9 WOKO. Glove with you on this marvelous Monday night. Coming up, another look at your NBC 5 weather forecast and Ella Langley, her big one next on Big Country. 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
8: Tonight, showers gradually taper off with a mostly cloudy sky, a low of 59. Tomorrow starts with clouds and a leftover shower in the morning, but expect improvement through the day with increasing sun by the afternoon, a high of 79. Tomorrow night, partly cloudy, a low of 58. Wednesday is the pick of the week with a mostly sunny sky, a high of 79, and the humidity remains low. I'm NBC5 meteorologist Andrew Grotsky.

0: Big Country 98.9 WOKO with Joe Nichols. It's good day for living. Yes, indeed, isn't it? Glove with you on this marvelous Monday night with Kojo on the way, Kane Brown too, his latest on Big Country.
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from Cody Johnson on Big Country 98.9 WOKL. Cliff, it's you looking at your workday weather for tomorrow. Part of the afternoon, some chances of a shower, 50, 60% chance of rain. High temperatures tomorrow, we'll see the mid to high 70s, 76, 78. That, of course, is in the later afternoon. Throughout the day, though, 50% chance of rain, but by this time tomorrow night, mostly clear skies and chance of rain under 10%. Kane Brown right now, his latest Woman on 98.9.

Big Country 98.9 WOKO. Jason Aldean right there. She's Country. Cliff Hugh coming up on 9 o'clock. Blake Shelton on the way. Also, Parmalee. Here's Luke Combs, The Kind of Love We Make.

0: Georgia line and round here on Big Country 98.9 WOKO. Good luck with you, and summertime is concert time. 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

Riley Green's latest Think Is You Drunk on Big Country 98.9 WOKO. Glove with you on this marvelous Monday night with a WOKO flashback on the way after Luke Combs and Better Together.

0: and better together on Big Country 98.9 WOKO. Glove with you here on this marvelous Monday night, and don't go anywhere. We'll have another look at your NBC5 weather forecast coming up, and Alan Jackson and Jimmy Buffett teaming up with a WOKO flashback here on Big Country.
1: 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Here's what Toby from Charcuterie Frick had to say.
2: I mean, we're neighbors. Like, we're like just a hop across the border. And I think there would be a lot of companies that would benefit from that. 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It's like a small child. You got to tell him don't do this so many times before he actually picks up on it. More or less, people hear your name all the time. I mean, it's like a common thing at one point, you know? 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That's what we're doing right now. I just enjoy when people come back and when they buy something with their hard-earned money and they enjoy whatever they purchase from us, they come back. That gives us great pride and joy.
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6: Tonight, showers gradually taper off with a mostly cloudy sky, a low of 59. Tomorrow starts with clouds and a leftover shower in the morning, but expect improvement through the day with increasing sun by the afternoon, a high of 79. Tomorrow night, partly cloudy, a low of 58. Wednesday is the pick of the week with a mostly sunny sky, a high of 79, and the humidity remains low. I'm NBC5 meteorologist Andrew Grotsky.
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Jody Messina as well. She and me in Heads, Carolina on Big Country 98.9 WOKO. Glenn here on this marvelous Monday night and a look at your late night overnight forecast. Rain continuing for a little bit longer than cloudy skies throughout most of the night and a stray chance of rain expected around 3 and 5 a.m. 50 to 60% chance throughout the night and low temps overnight right at 60. That's around 5 and 6 a.m. 60 even. Here's John Morgan, his latest Kid Myself on 98.

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Big Country 98.9 of UOKO, Luke Bryan Country, and she knows it. Starting off 10 o'clock here on this marvelous Monday night, my name is Glenn. It's Chris Young now. And Voices.

0: voices from Chris Young on Big Country 98.9 WOKO. Cliff, it's you here on this marvelous Monday night, and look at our Country Cares calendar on our website, WOKO.com. 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

Billy Currington, Donut on Big Country 98.9 WOKO. Cliff, it's you on this marvelous Monday night. With a look at your workday weather for tomorrow, mostly cloudy throughout the day with on and off showers in parts of the afternoon, 60% chance of rain. High temperatures tomorrow, we'll see mid to high 70s, 76, 78 around 4 and 5 o'clock tomorrow. Brand new music for the summertime, Kenny Chesney.

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1: 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It's Hate How You Look. Starting off 11 o'clock on this marvelous Monday night. My name is Glenn. Last hour for me, so let's make it count, shall we? Here's Blake Shelton. She Wouldn't Be Gone on Big Country.

Luke Combs, Fast Car on Big Country 98.9 WOKO. Love it to you on this marvelous Monday night. Always love hearing from these two. Low Cash, their latest Wrong Hearts here on Big Country.

0: from Low Cash on Big Country 98.9 WOKO. It's Wrong Hearts. Good luck with you on this marvelous Monday night and getting to be that time of the night where you might be ready to head off to bed, rest your head, count some sheep, and head to sleep. And if that seems like the case, hope you have sweet dreams and a wonderful night tonight. But if you might be staying up all night with us, well, hey, thanks for hanging around. Riley Green coming up after another WOKO weather check.
1: Tonight, showers gradually taper off with a mostly cloudy sky, a low of 59. Tomorrow starts with clouds and a leftover shower in the morning, but expect improvement through the day with increasing sun by the afternoon, a high of 79. Tomorrow night, partly cloudy, a low of 58. Wednesday is the pick of the week with a mostly sunny sky, a high of 79, and the humidity remains low. I'm NBC5 meteorologist Andrew Grotsky.

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Brad Paisley, it's Southern Comfort Zone on Big Country 98.9 WOKL. Cliff, it's you on this marvelous Monday night, and a look at your overnight and workday weather for tomorrow. Rain throughout the night, on and off with cloudy skies, a 60% chance of rain, and overnight lows will see those in the low 60s, going down to 60 even around 5 and 6 a.m. Warming up just a tiny bit for your workday weather, but still mostly cloudy with on and off showers throughout the day, and 50% chance of rain. We'll see highs tomorrow in the mid to high 70s, 76, 78, and that's around 4 and 5 o'clock as well. Bailey Zimmerman now on Big Country. 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

0: Hubbard back then right now on Big Country 98.9 WOKO. Good with you on this marvelous Monday night, soon going to be a terrific Tuesday morning as we turn that clock over to midnight once again to start off a brand new day, and that is going to be wrapping up my time for tonight. But I do want to thank you so very much for doing the right thing and spending your evening with us, and I hope to catch you back here tomorrow night. 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At the top right, click on that big red button, listen live. 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That's going to do it for me tonight. Until next time, remember, be blessed, don't be stressed. I've been Glenn, and from all of us at Big Country 98.9 WOKO, have a wonderful night and a wonderful work day tomorrow. See ya!
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3: Go, go, go, go, go.
4: Tonight, showers gradually taper off with a mostly cloudy sky, a low of 59. Tomorrow starts with clouds and a leftover shower in the morning, but expect improvement through the day with increasing sun by the afternoon, a high of 79. Tomorrow night, partly cloudy, a low of 58. Wednesday is the pick of the week with a mostly sunny sky, a high of 79, and the humidity remains low. I'm NBC5 meteorologist Andrew Grotsky.

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0: up some nicer summer weather in the forecast today. Expect lots of clouds and a leftover shower in the morning, but the afternoon will feature increasing sunshine as it turns a bit warmer, a high of 78. Tonight, partly cloudy and comfortable, a low of 58. Tomorrow is the pick of the week with a mostly sunny sky, a high of 79, and the humidity remains low. Then on Thursday, a mix of sun and clouds with a few showers and pop-up storms returning, especially by the afternoon. Along with that, it turns a bit more humid, a high of 79. I'm NBC5 meteorologist Andrew Grotsky.
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some nicer summer weather in the forecast today. Expect lots of clouds and a leftover shower in the morning, but the afternoon will feature increasing sunshine as it turns a bit warmer, a high of 78. Tonight, partly cloudy and comfortable, a low of 58. Tomorrow is the pick of the week with a mostly sunny sky, a high of 79, and the humidity remains low. Then on Thursday, a mix of sun and clouds with a few showers and pop-up storms returning, especially by the afternoon. Along with that, it turns a bit more humid, a high of 79. I'm NBC5 meteorologist Andrew Grotsky.

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have some nicer summer weather in the forecast today. Expect lots of clouds and a leftover shower in the morning, but the afternoon will feature increasing sunshine as it turns a bit warmer, a high of 78. Tonight, partly cloudy and comfortable, a low of 58. Tomorrow is the pick of the week with a mostly sunny sky, a high of 79, and the humidity remains low. Then on Thursday, a mix of sun and clouds with a few showers and pop-up storms returning, especially by the afternoon. Along with that, it turns a bit more humid, a high of 79. I'm NBC5 meteorologist Andrew Grotsky.

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3: Got some nicer summer weather in the forecast today. Expect lots of clouds and a leftover shower in the morning, but the afternoon will feature increasing sunshine as it turns a bit warmer, a high of 78. Tonight, partly cloudy and comfortable, a low of 58. Tomorrow is the pick of the week with a mostly sunny sky, a high of 79, and the humidity remains low. Then on Thursday, a mix of sun and clouds with a few showers and pop-up storms returning, especially by the afternoon. Along with that, it turns a bit more humid, a high of 79. I'm NBC5 meteorologist Andrew Grotsky.
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0: Cruz. It's bright and early on a Tuesday morning. Wild Bill has taken the week off. And yesterday, you had the debut performance of Double D with Caleb. And I got to tell you, I don't mind taking a day off. But boy, cleaning up the mess that they leave in this studio is just ridiculous. We're going to work on that for the next hour here on the Morning Roundup. Caleb will join us at 6 this morning on WOKO. Ella Langley is joining us with Weren't for the Win next.
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8: Some nicer summer weather in the forecast today. Expect lots of clouds and a leftover shower in the morning, but the afternoon will feature increasing sunshine as it turns a bit warmer, a high of 78. Tonight, partly cloudy and comfortable, a low of 58. Tomorrow is the pick of the week with a mostly sunny sky, a high of 79, and the humidity remains low. Then on Thursday, a mix of sun and clouds with a few showers and pop-up storms returning, especially by the afternoon. Along with that, it turns a bit more humid, a high of 79. I'm NBC5 meteorologist Andrew Grotsky.

0: KOKO, Tim McGraw, Eric Church, Morgan Waller, and Hardy. That's called MacArthur. On the morning roundup from WOKO. On the way, a check on the forecast and Blake Shelton. Minimum wage is coming up next.
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7: We've got some nicer summer weather in the forecast today. Expect lots of clouds and a leftover shower in the morning, but the afternoon will feature increasing sunshine as it turns a bit warmer, a high of 78. Tonight, partly cloudy and comfortable, a low of 58. Tomorrow is the pick of the week with a mostly sunny sky, a high of 79, and the humidity remains low. Then on Thursday, a mix of sun and clouds with a few showers and pop-up storms returning, especially by the afternoon. Along with that, it turns a bit more humid, a high of 79. I'm NBC5 meteorologist Andrew Grotsky.

Big Country 98.9 WOKO, Corey Kent. Trying to be as wild as her. On the morning roundup from WOKO Tuesday morning. Wild Bill taking the week off. Hope he's resting and relaxing and still asleep, because I know I wish I was. Beautiful things. This is Megan Maroney on the morning roundup from WOKO.

big country, 98.9 WOKO. Coming up at 6 o'clock this morning, Caleb will be joining us. I'm sure he'll be wanting to talk soccer all morning. We'll try to keep him contained. No shoes, no shirt, no problems. Here's Kenny Chesney.

0: Mornings. It's Kenny Chesney. A lot of people listening to WOKL at every hour of the day. 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
1: Got some nicer summer weather in the forecast today. Expect lots of clouds and a leftover shower in the morning, but the afternoon will feature increasing sunshine as it turns a bit warmer, a high of 78. Tonight, partly cloudy and comfortable, a low of 58. Tomorrow is the pick of the week with a mostly sunny sky, a high of 79, and the humidity remains low. Then on Thursday, a mix of sun and clouds with a few showers and pop-up storms returning, especially by the afternoon. Along with that, it turns a bit more humid, a high of 79. I'm NBC5 meteorologist and

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0: That's Luke Combs, and coming up, a country song came on. Of course it will. Luke Bryan is next.
1: Chill out. 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

0: 101.9 WOKO, Forever to Me. That was Cole Swindell. On the Morning Roundup from WOKO, keep me in mind, it's Zach Brown Band.
1: It's going to be funky.

0: Ladies and gentlemen, our national anthem. Time now for the second hour of the action-packed, fun-filled morning round of radio program. I see you rolled out of bed and you seem to be awake now.
1: You know what? I made it here. I wouldn't say I'm awake, Ron.
0: Okay, we'll wait for awake around 8 o'clock. Wild Bill's got the week off. This is Rod Hill back in the saddle again, and here he is after a day with the dude.
1: did I leave a mess for you this morning,
0: yeah,
1: Rod?
0: Yeah, I don't know. It's the junk food that really gets me, you know, half-eaten Snicker bars.
1: I get hungry, man.
0: I guess so. Well, I'll finish cleaning up the studio, and then we'll get into some Taylor Swift. Taylor Swift, you know who she is, right?
1: I think I've heard of her.
0: Oh, good deal. Well, from Toy Story 5, I know it. I know you.
1: On the way next.
0: Yeah, it is on the way next.

0: Good morning from NBC5 News. I'm Erica Love. The city of Burlington is reviewing applications for a new police chief. Sean Burke has been the interim chief for over a year. At a press conference yesterday, officials said they received 12 applications, which are actively under review. The town of Colchester could get a flashing light for the intersection of Route 2 and Clay Point Road. There have been multiple fatal crashes there. V-Trans says they can't pay for the light, but the town can install one using local funds. It could cost nearly $35,000. The select board meets tonight. Today's the primary election for New York State. The biggest race in the North Country is for the 21st congressional seat. The Democratic candidates are Blake Gundabine and Stuart Amorell. The Republicans are Robert Smolin and Anthony Constantino. The Pentagon is asking for $80 billion to fund the Iran war, but Democrats and some Republicans are critical of recent military action. Just yesterday, Vice President J.D. Vance said peace talks with Iran created a good foundation to end the war. For NBC5 News, I'm Erica Love.
1: Got some nicer summer weather in the forecast today. Expect lots of clouds and a leftover shower in the morning, but the afternoon will feature increasing sunshine as it turns a bit warmer, a high of 78. Tonight, partly cloudy and comfortable, a low of 58. Tomorrow is the pick of the week with a mostly sunny sky, a high of 79, and the humidity remains low. Then on Thursday, a mix of sun and clouds with a few showers and pop-up storms returning, especially by the afternoon. Along with that, it turns a bit more humid, a high of 79. I'm NBC5 meteorologist Andrew Grotsky.
2: Barrie Montpelier at 57, Plattsburgh at 61. It is 61 degrees in Burlington.

0: 7 on the morning roundup. Caleb here hanging out with Rod Hill. And Rod, do you think that the honeybees are in like some kind of hibernation to hide from all the raindrops?
1: Oh, I don't know. I think they kind of like it because it makes the little flowers grow and stuff like that. Besides that, we'll have sunshine by this afternoon. They'll be a happy bee.
0: That's right.

0: 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Blake Shelton with Honey Bee. 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
1: Well, you know, the weather wasn't so great last night, so we know attendance was down at Centennial Field last
0: night. That's right.
1: Hard to believe. You know, that people couldn't brave, you know, the rainstorms.
0: For 25-cent hot dogs?
1: It was hot dog hysteria last night. But you know what this means. I mean, without 10,000 hot dogs, you know, being gone through at the park, that means Burlington and the surrounding area may be in a glut of McKenzie hot dogs over the next week or so.
0: Maybe they won't be 25 cents, but maybe the price will drop a little bit.
1: You never know. There's a lot of them out there. Hey, let's hope we get a hold of a few of them, huh? Bar none, it's Jordan Davis coming up next on the Morning Roundup. Let's
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6: Wannabe rapper, wannabe Republican. But he can't rap his way out of reality. He's a lifelong Democrat who helped fund Trump's impeachment. After the George Floyd riots, he called our cops racist and sold Kill the Police stickers. He claims he's America first, but he shipped jobs overseas, even replaced workers with robots. Anthony Constantino, worse than a wannabe. He's a fraud.
7: And I know just how this ends.
6: The real conservative in the race? Robert Smullen, a Marine colonel. He fought for our country. Smullen was appointed by President Trump and will fight for the America First agenda. He's the Republican conservative and law enforcement endorsed candidate. On June 23rd, vote Robert Smullen for Congress. Proven patriot, ready to serve.
8: I'm Robert Smullen, candidate for Congress. I approve this message.
6: Paid for by Robert Smullen for Congress.
9: We've got some nicer summer weather in the forecast today. Expect lots of clouds and a leftover shower in the morning, but the afternoon will feature increasing sunshine as it turns a bit warmer, a high of 78. Tonight, partly cloudy and comfortable, a low of 58. Tomorrow is the pick of the week with a mostly sunny sky, a high of 79, and the humidity remains low. Then on Thursday, a mix of sun and clouds with a few showers and pop-up storms returning, especially by the afternoon. Along with that, it turns a bit more humid, a high of 79. I'm NBC5 meteorologist Andrew Grotsky.
0: Barrie Montpelier at 57, Plattsburgh at 61. It is 61 degrees in Burlington.

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1: 6:18 on the morning roundup. Caleb here with Rod Hill.
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0: Big Country 98.9 WOKO, Wrong Hearts from Low Cash. That's their latest.
1: On the morning roundup from WOKO, 621. And let me see if I got this straight. We are breaking a record in the state of Vermont this year. Apparently, we've had more tornadoes than we have in the last 60 years.
0: Well, I know, I think it was this past weekend we had two of them. I know there was one in Woodstock, and then there was one in Lincoln, and I think there was one earlier in the year as well.
1: Well, we're breaking records. I guess normally on average we get one tornado a year.
0: And we're up to three already
1: this year.
0: And
1: we're up to three already. So if you don't like the weather, well, the tornadoes are just loving it. But always just keep listening to WOKO, because if there is a warning or anything like that going on, we, of course, will have it right here for you.
0: Absolutely. On the way next, it's a look at the weather forecast, and then Thomas Rhett, Country Again.
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13: This is Anthony Constantino, a businessman, outsider, and your Trump-endorsed Republican candidate for Congress. I am humbly asking for your vote in this Republican primary. I want to put more money in your pockets and create more jobs for the people of NY21. I built an American manufacturing company that has created thousands of jobs right here in upstate New York. I'm excited to enter Congress as the foremost expert on bringing back American manufacturing. And I'm fully self-funding my campaign to be nobody's man but yours in Congress. President Trump endorsed me because he knows I'm a fighter and I'm super MAGA. Republicans, let's come together, win this primary, and unite heading into November so we can keep Elise Stefanik's seat and protect our House majority. Early voting is happening right now through Sunday, June 21st. Primary Election Day is Tuesday, June 23rd. Vote Constantino in the Republican primary. Together, we will win. Thank you, and God bless you. I'm Anthony Constantino, and I approve this message.
14: We've got some nicer summer weather in the forecast today. Expect lots of clouds and a leftover shower in the morning, but the afternoon will feature increasing sunshine as it turns a bit warmer, a high of 78. Tonight, partly cloudy and comfortable, a low of 58. Tomorrow is the pick of the week with a mostly sunny sky, a high of 79, and the humidity remains low. Then on Thursday, a mix of sun and clouds with a few showers and pop-up storms returning, especially by the afternoon. Along with that, it turns a bit more humid, a high of 79. I'm NBC5 meteorologist Andrew Grotsky.
0: Barrie Montpelier at 57, Plattsburgh at 61. It is 61 degrees in Burlington.

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1: 6:31 on the morning roundup. Can you feel it, Rod?
2: Yeah, I can feel it. It must be 60 degrees. The air conditioning is overrunning right now.
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2: God, you just gotta love her. 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
1: But she's still not her. She wants to be her.

0: 6:40, birthdays and anniversaries coming up in a few minutes. If you got one, today in particular is a really good day to call.
1: Yeah, we haven't found many, so please.
0: You know, unless we want to talk about Ted Shackelford, who's 80 years old from Knott's Landing. I mean, that we could just use some help. So, if you have any birthdays you'd like announced, today's a really good day for it. On the way, on the morning roundup, we do have some sunshine in the forecast. We'll find out more about it. Fix what you didn't break. It's Nate Smith coming up next.
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9: Got some nicer summer weather in the forecast today. Expect lots of clouds and a leftover shower in the morning, but the afternoon will feature increasing sunshine as it turns a bit warmer, a high of 78. Tonight, partly cloudy and comfortable, a low of 58. Tomorrow is the pick of the week with a mostly sunny sky, a high of 79, and the humidity remains low. Then on Thursday, a mix of sun and clouds with a few showers and pop-up storms returning, especially by the afternoon. Along with that, it turns a bit more humid, a high of 79. I'm NBC5 meteorologist Andrew Grotsky.
10: Barrie Montpelier at 57, Plattsburgh at 61, Burlington also at 61 degrees.

0: Country 98.9 WOKO. Morgan Wallen just wasted on you. It's 6:40. Wild Bill is on vacation, and Caleb is joining us all week long here on the Morning Roundup. Well, except for yesterday when I was out and Dan was here. Yeah. Well,
1: anyway. Hey, I was still joining. You just weren't joining yesterday.
0: Yeah, I was just a little slow on the uptake. At any rate, it is.

0: tried. Once was not enough.
1: It's time for birthdays and anniversaries. I got a couple good ones that were just called in.
0: Oh, good
1: First,
0: deal.
1: I have Stephen Reel from Georgia. His mother, Joyce, wishing him a happy birthday
0: today.
1: Oh,
0: yeah, he's way over the hill. Okay, all right.
1: Then I also have Alicia Short, 31 years old today, from Burlington, from her grandmother that loves her very much.
0: Oh, that's really nice. Well, this is going to seem to pale in comparison. But see, Frances McDormand is having a birthday today. You've seen her in a bunch of stuff. She turned 69 today.
1: That's right.
0: Let's see, Selma Blair. I guess Legally Blonde is what I remember her from. She turns 54 today. Randy Jackson, yeah, the American Idol judge. He turns 70 years old today. And
1: any other ones, Rob?
0: Well, we can do Clarence Thomas, Supreme Court Justice. He turns 78 today. And if you're celebrating, happy birthday to you.
1: That's right.
0: Tyler says for today, clouds and showers giving way to afternoon sunshine. I hope he's right. The high near 78.
1: And this is Tucker Wetmore with a brunette on the Morning Roundup on WOK.

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1: 6:54 in the morning roundup. 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

0: 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It's from Dirks Bentley on the Morning Roundup.
1: Good morning. It's just past 7 o'clock. We've got the update on the way. And Jason Aldean, don't tell on me. It's coming up next.
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3: Good morning from NBC 5 News. I'm Erica Love. The city of Burlington is reviewing applications for a new police chief. Sean Burke has been the interim chief for over a year. At a press conference yesterday, officials said they received 12 applications, which are actively under review. The town of Colchester could get a flashing light for the intersection of Route 2 and Clay Point Road. There have been multiple fatal crashes there. V-Trans says they can't pay for the light, but the town can install one using local funds. It could cost nearly $35,000. The select board meets tonight. Today's the primary election for New York State. The biggest race in the North Country is for the 21st congressional seat. The Democratic candidates are Blake Jundabeen and Stuart Amorell. The Republicans are Robert Smolin and Anthony Constantino. The Pentagon is asking for $80 billion to fund the Iran war. The Democrats and some Republicans are critical of recent military action. Just yesterday, Vice President J.D. Vance said peace talks with Iran created a good foundation to end the war. For NBC 5 News, I'm Erica Love.
4: Got some nicer summer weather in the forecast today. Expect lots of clouds and a leftover shower in the morning, but the afternoon will feature increasing sunshine as it turns a bit warmer, a high of 78. Tonight, partly cloudy and comfortable, a low of 58. Tomorrow is the pick of the week with a mostly sunny sky, a high of 79, and the humidity remains low. Then on Thursday, a mix of sun and clouds with a few showers and pop-up storms returning, especially by the afternoon. Along with that, it turns a bit more humid, a high of 79. I'm NBC5 meteorologist Andrew Grotsky.
0: Barry Montpelier at 57, Plattsburgh at 61. It is 61 degrees in Burlington.

0: 7:06 on the morning roundup for your Tuesday morning, and it's Old Dominion.
1: Yeah, the one-man band. This is the guy that gets all the cash at the end of the night. He's got no partners.

0: Big Country 98.9 WOKL, the one man band. You know, it's all right. You get all the cash in tonight, but you're also the only roadie. So you're carrying everything out as well. What a bummer.
1: You got to carry all that gear. Well, I guess that's what you get the big bucks for.
0: Yeah, apparently. Hey, we got to check on the forecast on the way.
1: It's brought to you by the Vermont Economic Development Authority, providing loads to Vermont farms and small businesses since 1974.
0: You got to help me out a little bit. I mean, I'm not big on, what do we call it? We call it international football. Soccer.
1: Yeah, I call it soccer.
0: That's, okay, yeah. All right, good deal. I was just saying, Bill's always correct me, it's international football. I said, no, it's soccer to me. So what's going on? The U.S. is playing, I guess, later on this week. Is that what's going
1: on?
0: Yeah,
1: that's right. So Team USA plays against Turkey Thursday at 10 p.m., and that's still a group stage game, although they have clinched advancing into the knockout round already, so that game really doesn't matter too much. But let's just hope they don't get too cocky.
0: Yeah, that happens. Oh, Americans? Oh, yeah. That never happens. On the way, Russell Dickerson. It happened to me often. It's coming up next.
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8: I'm Robert Smullen, Marine Colonel, 3 tours in Afghanistan, and the conservative and Republican candidate for Congress. I've spent my life serving America. My opponent, a lifelong Democrat. He attacks police, mocked the disabled, hired sex offenders, and now he's spending millions lying about me because he can't defend his own record. The truth is simple. I'm a patriot who served our country. In Congress, I'll be a patriot who serves you.
9: I'm Robert Smullen, candidate for Congress, and I approve this message.
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11: You've got some nicer summer weather in the forecast today. Expect lots of clouds and a leftover shower in the morning, but the afternoon will feature increasing sunshine as it turns a bit warmer, a high of 78. Tonight, partly cloudy and comfortable, a low of 58. Tomorrow is the pick of the week with a mostly sunny sky, a high of 79, and the humidity remains low. Then on Thursday, a mix of sun and clouds with a few showers and pop-up storms returning, especially by the afternoon. Along with that, it turns a bit more humid, a high of 79. I'm NBC5 meteorologist Andrew Grotsky.
1: Barrie Montpelier at 58, Plattsburgh at 62. It is 62 degrees in Burlington.

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1: 7:21 on the morning roundup. We talked a little bit about World Cup soccer, but, you know, I like to think about the fans. What are the fans eating, you know, at these soccer games?
2: And how expensive are those eats is the best question.
1: I am starting to figure that out. For instance, for $75, you can get caviar-topped trays of tater tots.
2: $75.
1: And I'm not talking a huge serving of it either, you know? But caviar on top of it, you know, can't we just get back to ketchup? I mean, what's the matter with people? Ribeye tacos, $8 in Guadalajara, Mexico. There's a thing called a Twinkie cheeseburger.
2: Is that like a burger in between two Twinkies?
1: You know, that's what you would think, but it has nothing to do with dessert. But it's $22 in Los Angeles to get that. Here's one for you. A 5-pound empanada for $40.
2: Oh, well, 5-pound empanada. That explains why we saw the water treatment and sewage issues on Channel 3 earlier.
1: There you go. So, and by the way, we haven't even mentioned beer prices. Beer prices can go as high as $20. Obviously, they've never been to a Yankee game. Those are a lot more expensive.
2: I was going to say, it's more like $35.
1: Redneck Woman, it's Gretchen Wilson, and it's a WOKO flashback coming up next.
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8: Got some nicer summer weather in the forecast today. Expect lots of clouds and a leftover shower in the morning, but the afternoon will feature increasing sunshine as it turns a bit warmer, a high of 78. Tonight, partly cloudy and comfortable, a low of 58. Tomorrow is the pick of the week with a mostly sunny sky, a high of 79, and the humidity remains low. Then on Thursday, a mix of sun and clouds with a few showers and pop-up storms returning, especially by the afternoon. Along with that, it turns a bit more humid, a high of 79. I'm NBC5 meteorologist Andrew Grotsky.
2: Barry Montpelier at 58, Plattsburgh at 62. It is 62 degrees in Burlington.
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1: 7:34 on the morning roundup from WOKO. Morgan Wallen, hey, don't we?

0: 7:37 on the morning roundup. Caleb here, filling in for Wild Bill, hanging out with Ron Hill. It's just how we do it around here.
1: Yeah, that's how we roll. Florida Georgia Line on the morning roundup from WOKO.

0: Florida-Georgia line. And
1: I'm busy over here. Yeah, busy. Yeah. Keep it going.
0: Rod is currently being the clock master as we speak.
1: Well, Double D didn't like the fact the clocks were off by a couple of minutes, you know, so I'm trying to make it right, and I think I screwed it up.
0: Well, you know, one
1: it's
0: of
1: now
0: these
1: yesterday.
0: Times
1: how do you feel about yesterday? Was yesterday okay?
0: Yesterday was great, although you weren't here, so I don't know how that works.
1: No, it was great for me. I wasn't here, so I mean, it worked out perfect for me. Here, wait a sec. Here we go. I'm almost done. And there it is.
0: Wonderful. There we go. Now we're on time for each and every single one of you. Isn't that
1: good thing?
0: Just
1: a 4-year degree really paid off on that one. All right. On the way, You Look Like You Love Me. It's Ella Langley with Riley Green, and we're right on time on the Morning Roundup.
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7: Wannabe rapper, wannabe Republican. But he can't rap his way out of reality. He's a lifelong Democrat who helped fund Trump's impeachment. After the George Floyd riots, he called our cops racist and sold Kill the Police stickers. He claims he's America first, but he shipped jobs overseas, even replaced workers with robots. Anthony Constantino, worse than a wannabe. He's a fraud.
8: And I know just how this ends.
7: The real conservative in the race? Robert Smullen, a Marine colonel. He fought for our country. Smullen was appointed by President Trump and will fight for the America First agenda. 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On June 23rd, vote Robert Smullen for Congress. Proven patriot, ready to serve.
9: I'm Robert Smullen, candidate for Congress, and I approve this message.
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10: We've got some nicer summer weather in the forecast today. Expect lots of clouds and a leftover shower in the morning, but the afternoon will feature increasing sunshine as it turns a bit warmer, a high of 78. Tonight, partly cloudy and comfortable, a low of 58. Tomorrow is the pick of the week with a mostly sunny sky, a high of 79, and the humidity remains low. Then on Thursday, a mix of sun and clouds with a few showers and pop-up storms returning, especially by the afternoon. Along with that, it turns times a bit more humid, a high of 79. I'm NBC5 meteorologist Andrew Grofsky.
0: Barry Montpelier at 58, Plattsburgh at 62. It is 62 degrees in Burlington.

0: 98.9 WOKO Woman. That's Kane Brown on the morning roundup from WOKO. Hey, what's Tyler saying for today?
1: Tyler says clouds and showers giving way to some afternoon sunshine. We're finally not going to have rain. And a high of 78 degrees today.
0: My lawn will be disappointed. On the way, Lady Wilson, Somewhere Over Laredo. It's coming up next. Stampede Summer kicks off with Bristol's 4th of July 5K and the Cure Cup July 11th and 12th at UVM. The 5K starts at 7 a.m. at Mount Abe. Both events support CF research, and the Stampede has raised over $2.6 million in the past 36 years. 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

0: 98.9 WOKO, Somewhere Over Laredo from Lainey Wilson, and you wouldn't know it, but Rod just hit that last note of that song.
1: Well, yeah,
0: well.
1: Yeah, I didn't break the glass in here, but I tried like heck, but you never know. That was Lainey Wilson, of course. It is now 8 o'clock on the morning roundup. Yes, we know what time it is because we've hit a Rocky Mountain low. Corey Kett and Co. Wetzel's coming up after the update next.
2: 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Good morning from NBC 5 News. I'm Erica Love. The city of Burlington is reviewing applications for a new police chief. Sean Burke has been the interim chief for over a year. At a press conference yesterday, officials said they received 12 applications, which are actively under review. The town of Colchester could get a flashing light for the intersection of Route 2 and Clay Point Road. There have been multiple fatal crashes there. V-Trans says they can't pay for the light, but the town can install one using local funds. It could cost nearly $35,000. The select board meets tonight. Today's the primary election for New York State. The biggest race in the North Country is for the 21st congressional seat. The Democratic candidates are Blake Gundabine and Stuart Amorell. The Republicans are Robert Smolin and Anthony Constantino. The Pentagon is asking for $80 billion to fund the Iran war. The Democrats and some Republicans are critical of recent military action. Just yesterday, Vice President J.D. Vance said peace talks with Iran created a good foundation to end the war. For NBC 5 News, I'm Erica Love.
3: Got some nicer summer weather in the forecast today. Expect lots of clouds and a leftover shower in the morning, but the afternoon will feature increasing sunshine as it turns a bit warmer, a high of 78. Tonight, partly cloudy and comfortable, a low of 58. Tomorrow is the pick of the week with a mostly sunny sky, a high of 79, and the humidity remains low. Then on Thursday, a mix of sun and clouds with a few showers and pop-up storms returning, especially by the afternoon. Along with that, it turns a bit more humid, a high of 79. I'm NBC5 meteorologist Andrew Grofsky.
0: Seems to be hanging right around 60 degrees this morning. It's 58 in Barrie Montpelier, 62 in Plattsburgh, and 62 degrees in Burlington.

0: 8:05 on the morning roundup. 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
1: On the morning roundup from WOKO, it's 8:08, and I don't know, I think this is so cute, this cat in Brooklyn, New York. There's a cat that has actually been promoted to security guard.
0: Yes, he has a full-time job, and his name...
1: Wait a second. Don't give his name yet. You got to tell about the museum first. Tell me about the museum.
0: Okay, so it is a bone museum. It has a bunch of different bones from
1: humans
0: to animals to everything else.
1: Dinosaurs, all kinds of stuff, and it's just a bone museum.
0: Yep, and they need something to guard it, so who else but the cat, Bon Jovi.
1: Bon Jovi. There are some creative types down in Brooklyn, isn't
0: you know,
1: there?
0: I got to hand it to him. I probably wouldn't have thought of that. So
1: he's roaming through this bone museum.
0: That's right. He roams around, and he just, I don't know, I guess he keeps watch. I don't know what he'd do if somebody came in to rob the place, but it seems like in this video he's just rolling around and playing more than he's working.
1: But they've named him Bon Jovi. I think that's so cool. On the way, on the morning roundup from WOKO, it's a Heart of Stone in the Bone Museum with Jelly Roller next.
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7: Republicans, this is Anthony Constantino. 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That's why I have to tell you it upsets me greatly to learn that my opponent, Robert Smullen, has a taxpayer-funded Chinese solar farm on his land. I happened to stumble across it door knocking, and I can tell you it's enormous, ugly, and just very disturbing. I subsequently learned, talking to someone who went to middle school, or at least claims they did, with Robert Smullen, that Smullen uses goats to eat the weeds under his Chinese solar panels, and he mistreats those goats and barely gives them any water. This is a simple election. If you love our farmland and you love our farm animals, you have to vote Constantino. There's nothing worse than a sore loser with Chinese solar panels that mistreats his goats. I'm Anthony Constantino, and I approve this message.
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9: Got some nicer summer weather in the forecast today. Expect lots of clouds and a leftover shower in the morning, but the afternoon will feature increasing sunshine as it turns a bit warmer, a high of 78. Tonight, partly cloudy and comfortable, a low of 58. Tomorrow is the pick of the week with a mostly sunny sky, a high of 79, and the humidity remains low. Then on Thursday, a mix of sun and clouds with a few showers and pop-up storms returning, especially by the afternoon. Along with that, it turns a bit more humid, a high of 79. I'm NBC5 meteorologist Andrew Grotsky.
0: Barry Montpelier at 58, Plattsburgh at 62, it is 62 degrees in Burlington.

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1: You do know it.
2: 818 on the morning roundup. Caleb here hanging out with Rod Hill, and something stinks.
1: Oh, I'm sorry. I just took my boots off.

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2: On the morning roundup from WOKO, it's 8:21. You're having some difficulty over there, I see.
1: What's that?
2: Pronouncing some.
1: Oh, yes,
2: yeah,
1: yes.
2: What's going on?
1: I do know how to pronounce this name, but I really wanted you to try it. So a big blockbuster trade, I woke up to it this morning in the NBA.
2: All right.
1: It's a Bucks star, the Milwaukee Bucks, they traded their star. He's a two-time MVP, 10-time All-Star, 9-time All-Defensive Team. He was traded
2: to the Miami
1: Heat.
2: So this guy's played basketball before.
1: He has played basketball before, and his name is, I'm going to let you take this, Rod.
2: What? I thought you were kidding. Giannis Antetokounmpo. No, wait. Hey, Giannis is a...
1: that was very close. It's Giannis Antetokounmpo.
2: Antetokounmpo.
1: Giannis Antetokounmpo.
2: Okay.
1: You almost had it, Rod.
2: He's not
1: so
2: from
1: close.
2: Around here, is he?
1: He is from Greece, so no, not from around here.
2: Giannis. Just Giannis.
1: Yes.
2: Antetokounmpo. Okay. Did I tell you Wild Bill is taking a week off? I know how to say that.
1: Oh, man. It's Lady A. She's from way downtown on the way next.
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8: I'm Robert Smullen, Marine Colonel, 3 tours in Afghanistan, and the conservative and Republican candidate for Congress. I've spent my life serving America. My opponent, a lifelong Democrat. He attacks police, mocked the disabled, hired sex offenders, and now he's spending millions lying about me because he can't defend his own record. The truth is simple. I'm a patriot who served our country. In Congress, I'll be a patriot who serves you.
9: I'm Robert Smullen, candidate for Congress, and I approve this message.
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11: We've got
0: some nicer summer weather in the forecast today. Expect lots of clouds and a leftover shower in the morning, but the afternoon will feature increasing sunshine as it turns a bit warmer, a high of 78. Tonight, partly cloudy and comfortable, a low of 58. Tomorrow is the pick of the week with a mostly sunny sky, a high of 79, and the humidity remains low. Then on Thursday, a mix of sun and clouds with a few showers and pop-up storms returning, especially by the afternoon. Along with that, it turns a bit more humid, a high of 79. I'm NBC5 meteorologist Andrew Grotsky.
1: Barry Montpelier at 59, Plattsburgh at 64, it is 63 degrees in Burlington.

0: 98.9 WOKO. Jason Aldean with good advice. Let your boys be country.
1: It's 8:33. More good advice. I can't love you anymore, but I sure like to try. Ella Langley. Oh, yeah, with Morgan Wallen.

0: but she'd have thought it through.
1: Big Country 98.9 WOKO. She wouldn't be gone. Blake Shelton on the morning roundup from WOKO. It's 8:40. And have you heard about the Champlain Parkway?
2: I've heard more about it now. You know, funny enough, I hadn't heard about it that much before the last few weeks.
1: I've heard it my entire life.
2: Yeah, see,
1: this is a road that was 60 years in the making. And it looks like it's finally going to open. But I guess a bunch of people got to run down the Champlain Parkway on Sunday?
2: Yep, I guess it was Sunday. They got to run down the parkway. They had a big event where a bunch of people gathered and went for a run. They did say, though, that by the time the road opens, an event like that probably won't happen again because, well, then you'd have to close it down and then you have more traffic, and that's the entire point of why the thing's being made.
1: Well, that's true. That's true. But I guess it opens, I guess they're going to open it in one direction on Monday, the 29th.
2: Yep.
1: And then the next day they'll open it up so it goes both ways. Well, I mean, it's been a long time in coming, I guess.
2: Yeah, it's about time.
1: I guess about time, I guess. On the way, I'm going to love you. It's Cody Johnson, Carrie Underwood, on the way next.
3: 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Around here, we talk a lot about what makes something truly American. The things that make it feel like home, like tradition. So I decided to ask my colleagues a simple question. What's American to you?
4: Baseball! Apple pie! Hot dog! A Chevy Silverado.

0: I think my colleagues were onto something, so I went back and I asked them another question. What does Chevy mean to you?
1: We get to go fishing in the truck and camping with Mom and Dad. And our Chevy takes us everywhere.
0: They said it better than I ever could, because Chevy isn't just an American brand. It's American history, built in the same spirit as the families who drive it. From parents to kids, from first bikes in the truck bed, to fishing poles in the back, to road trips that turn into memories you'll talk about for years. My colleagues would agree.
1: Yeah!
0: Around here, Chevy is not just about trucks. It's about family. Come see us in McGee Chevrolet of Middlebury, and kids, together,
1: let's drive! 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
5: 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Battery Park is a popular spot for watching the fireworks on the 4th of July, but it's worth a visit all year long.
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6: You've got some nicer summer weather in the forecast today. Expect lots of clouds and a leftover shower in the morning, but the afternoon will feature increasing sunshine as it turns a bit warmer, a high of 78. Tonight, partly cloudy and comfortable, a low of 58. Tomorrow is the pick of the week with a mostly sunny sky, a high of 79, and the humidity remains low. Then on Thursday, a mix of sun and clouds with a few showers and pop-up storms returning, especially by the afternoon. Along with that, it turns a bit more humid, a high of 79. I'm NBC5 meteorologist Andrew Grotsky.
7: Barry Montpelier at 59, Plattsburgh at 64. It is 63 degrees in Burlington.

0: Big Country. 98.9 WOKO. I kid myself, it's John Morgan. On the morning roundup from WOKO, what's Tyler saying for today?
1: Tyler says for today, clouds and showers giving way to afternoon sunshine, a high of 78 degrees. We're not quite there yet, but we'll get there.
0: What do you think?
1: I hope.
0: Think it's going to make it? Looks kind of cloudy out there right now.
1: I'm going to guess 77, just to
0: throw it off.
1: Just to throw it off.
0: Bless your heart. On the way, it's Luke Combs, Sleepless in a Hotel Room. It's on the way next. Stampede Summer kicks off with Bristol's 4th of July 5K and the Cure Cup July 11th and 12th at UVM. The 5K starts at 7 a.m. at Mount Abe. 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

0: 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Dylan Scott, that's my girl on the Morning Roundup. 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
0: And that was easy for you to say. On the way, Morgan Wallen, Love Somebody is coming up next.
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3: I mean, we're neighbors. 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
8: Constantino won the debate, and the moment everyone's talking about proved it. Trump-endorsed businessman Anthony Constantino delivered a commanding performance against career politician Robert Smullen. Constantino talked about creating American jobs, building a company with over 1,000 employees, and standing up to Democrat boycotts and political attacks, all while self-funding his campaign to serve the people of New York's 21st District. Smullen appeared angry, defensive, and unprepared, but the most talked-about moment came at the end. After praising Smullen's military service in his closing remarks, Constantino walked over to shake his hand. Smullen refused, turning his back in front of the entire audience. Constantino later said, "If he can't shake my hand, how can he work with people in Washington?" The contrast couldn't be clearer. On June 23rd, vote for Anthony Constantino. He's Trump-endorsed, the job creator, outsider, and fighter. He's nobody's man but yours. Early voting starts June 13th.
9: I'm Anthony Constantino, and I approve this message.
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0: 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Wagon Wheel from Darius Rucker. 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
7: First off, you, I see through your game.
6: Wannabe rapper, wannabe Republican. But he can't rap his way out of reality. He's a lifelong Democrat who helped fund Trump's impeachment. After the George Floyd riots, he called our cops racist and sold Kill the Police stickers. He claims he's America first, but he shipped jobs overseas, even replaced workers with robots. Anthony Constantino, worse than a wannabe. He's a fraud.
7: And I know just how this ends.
6: The real conservative in the race? Robert Smullen, a Marine colonel. He fought for our country. Smullen was appointed by President Trump and will fight for the America First agenda. He's the Republican conservative and law enforcement endorsed candidate. On June 23rd, vote Robert Smullen for Congress. Proven patriot, ready to serve.
8: I'm Robert Smullen, candidate for Congress, and I approve this message.
6: Paid for by Robert Smullen for Congress.
9: We've got some nicer summer weather in the forecast today. Expect lots of clouds and a leftover shower in the morning, but the afternoon will feature increasing sunshine as it turns a bit warmer, a high of 78. Tonight, partly cloudy and comfortable, a low of 58. Tomorrow is the pick of the week with a mostly sunny sky, a high of 79, and the humidity remains low. Then on Thursday, a mix of sun and clouds with a few showers and pop-up storms returning, especially by the afternoon. Along with that, it turns a bit more humid, a high of 79. I'm NBC5 meteorologist Andrew Grotsky.
0: Barry Montpelier at 61, Plattsburgh at 66, it is 65 degrees in Burlington.

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1: It's the morning roundup for a Tuesday. Wild Bill taking the week off. Caleb and Rod Hill on the radio on the morning roundup all this week. That's a that's a beautiful thing.
0: Well, you know, Megan Maroney says the world's hard on beautiful things, so take it easy, Rod.

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1: And it's been years in the making. Years and years. Maybe decades and decades. But come on Monday, that road will open. The Champlain Parkway, as you come off Interstate 189, you'll be able to go into Burlington. Now, I guess they're opening it from Burlington to the interstate on the 29th, and then on the 30th, the other lane will open, and the peasants will rejoice.
0: Yeah, like you said, it's been a long time coming, and, well, I guess Monday, if you're headed the other direction, you're going to have to wait one day longer than everybody
1: right.
0: else.
1: Right, you'll have it good for one day. On the way, on the morning roundup, a check on the forecast, and Shaboozy is next.
2: Are we there yet?
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Red, red, red, red, red, red, red, red, red, red, red, red, red, red, red, red, red, red, red, red, red, red, red, red, red, red, red, red, red, red, red, red, red, red, red, red, red, red, red, red, red, red, red, red, red, red, red, red, red, red, red, red, red, red, red, red, red, red, red, red, red, red, red, red, red, red, red, red, red, red, red, red, red, red, red, red, red, red, red, red, red, red, red, red, red, red, red, red, red, red, red, red, red, red, red, red, red, red, red, red, red, red, red, red, red, red, red, red, red, red, red, red, red, red, red, red, red, red, red, red, 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
1: 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Hate how you look. Good morning. Happy Tuesday. My name is Casey Ober, taking you through your workday until 3. It's Jason Aldean. Lights come on WOKO.

0: Jason Aldean on Big Country 98.9 WOKO. Hey, if your deck could use a little summer upgrade, then we've got something pretty awesome for you. 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Your backyard could be looking a whole lot better by the end of the summer. Coming up next, Kane Brown and Stella Lofty on WOKO.
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Big Country 98.9 WOKO with a brand new face on the country charts. Her name is Stella Lefty, and she was just named the latest highway find. You might have recognized it because she actually interpolates the melody from Noah Kahan's Stick Season in that. And we are loving it. It's Luke Bryan on WOKO.

0: 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Speaking of drinking, it is National Hydration Day. And a reminder, coffee doesn't count as water, unfortunately. Coming up, your forecast and a boot scoot and boogie WOKO flashback from Brooks and Dunn on WOKO.
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5: We all know career politicians lie, but Robert Smolin is something else. Here's why. Smolin denies being arrested, but court records prove he was arrested for felony tax fraud in July 2018. Smolin denies owning a Chinese solar farm, but you can see it for yourself at solarsmolin.com. Smolin says he'd reject the ultra-liberal teachers union endorsement, yet bragged about getting it. Smolin says he supports Trump, yet he refused to endorse him in all three elections. Anthony Constantino put up the vote for Trump sign to help elect President Trump. Yet Smolin lied again and said Constantino put it up after the election. President Trump fully endorsed Anthony Constantino, a businessman who created thousands of upstate jobs. The choice is clear. On Tuesday, June 23rd, vote Anthony Constantino. He's nobody's man but yours. Early voting is in progress now.
6: I'm Anthony Constantino, and I approve this message.
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7: Slowly mixing in more sun as the day continues with highs in the mid to upper 70s and a breeze out of the north. For tonight, skies continue to clear, the low 58. And for tomorrow, partly to mostly sunny with a high of 79. 79 as well on Thursday. That day starts off dry, but in the afternoon, showers and storms develop as the humidity starts to creep up. I'm NBC5 meteorologist Ben Frechette.
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WOCO flashback from Brooks and Dunn with Boot, Scoot, and Boogie. Good morning, Casey over here. This next artist is blowing up and had to add 21 more stops to her sold-out tour. It's Ella Langley with Be Her on W.

0: Morgan Wallen on Big Country 98.9 WOKO. Who knew a country song from the 70s would become the unofficial anthem of the World Cup? After Team USA beat Australia this week, nearly 67,000 fans in Seattle started singing John Denver's Take Me Home, Country Roads. Not sure if you've heard it, but they literally sang it at the top of their lungs. It's all over socials, and it is so fun. The players joined right in, too, and some people are even calling it America's version of You'll Never Walk Alone. And honestly, if the whole world starts singing a country song at a soccer match, that is a win for country music, too. Now, excuse me while I try not to sing the rest of that song. Tyler Hubbard coming up on WOKO.
1: 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Here's what Toby from Charcuterie Frick had to say.
2: I mean, we're neighbors. Like, we're like just a hop across the border. And I think there would be a lot of companies that would benefit from that. What's cool about the radio, one thing that I've seen is you have to repeat it a lot, a repeat story. It's like a small child. You got to tell him don't do this so many times before he actually picks up on it. More or less, people hear your name all the time. I mean, it's like a common thing at one point, you know? 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That's what we're doing right now. I just enjoy when people come back and when they buy something with their hard-earned money and they enjoy whatever they purchase from us, they come back. That gives us great pride and joy.
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Country 98.9 WOKO with Dancing in the Country by Tyler Hubbard. You can catch him on tour this summer at Bank NH Pavilion. He will be opening up for the Dan and Shay tour this September. More details can be found on our concert calendar at WOKO.com. Here's Bailey Zimmerman with a Chevy Silverado on

Big Country 98.9 WOKO with Jason Aldean. Megan Maroney's Cloud 9 tour is officially a juggernaut. She has been selling out arenas left and right this month from Chicago to Toronto. Fans are calling it the ultimate emo cowgirl party. Let's play the track that started the whole arena craze. Here's Megan Maroney with Tennessee Orange on WOKO.

Big Country 98.9 WOKU with Luke Combs. Good morning, Casey with you. Luke Bryan just announced he is releasing his new song titled Made It a Memory this Friday, June 26th. He has a little snippet of it on his Instagram if you'd like to give it a listen. Here he is now with Someone Else Calling You Baby.

0: Country 98.9 WOKU with Luke Bryan. Want to give a shout out to Burlington High School's class of 2026, who recently became the first class to graduate inside the newly completed school building. That is a cool history moment right there for you. Coming up next, Parker McCollum and Riley Green on WOKU.
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0: 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This Friday through Sunday, the Stars and Stripes on the Lake Champlain event will be held at the Rouse's Point Recreation Center. 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
9: Slowly mixing in more sun as the day continues with highs in the mid to upper 70s and a breeze out of the north. For tonight, skies continue to clear, the low 58. And for tomorrow, partly to mostly sunny with a high of 79. 79 as well on Thursday. That day starts off dry. But in the afternoon, showers and storms develop as the humidity starts to creep up. I'm NBC5 meteorologist Ben Frechette.

Big Country 98.9 WOKO with John Morgan and Jason Aldean. Casey Ober with you. Morgan Wallen recently confirmed on his Insta that his next album is officially finished. He teased a

0: Country 98.9 WOKO with Keith Urban. 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

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WJOY, WKOL, and WOKO Radio need to relay this emergency alert system message.

Jelly Roll on Big Country 98.9 WOKO. There is a lot swirling around online right now about Taylor Swift's upcoming wedding to Travis Kelce. Apparently, there was a press conference and somebody accidentally mentioned that they have to work on crowd control for the World Cup, the 250th anniversary of America, and Taylor Swift's wedding, all happening at the exact same time. I guarantee there will be tons of Swifties heading to New York City for that. Here she is now with her newest from Toy Story 5, I Knew It, I Knew You on WOKO.

Houston on Big Country 98.9 WOKO. As you might know, Justin Moore recently announced a short hiatus from the road to focus on an unspecified health concern. He pulled out a few June dates on Riley Green's tour. The good news is his team says the break is strictly temporary, and he fully plans to be back out there doing what he loves by mid-July. We are sending Justin and his family the absolute best. Here he is now with This Is My Dirt on WOKO.

day, Pop's Farm was a place to go. Load a truck up, hit the dirt road. 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Jack and Jim were a few good men. 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And all this small town, he said, she said. 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Watch your mouth. Before I can knock that loud mouth out. I'm tired of talking, man. Y'all ain't listening. Them old

Burge and Luke Bryan on Big Country 98.9 WOKO. Good afternoon. My name is Casey Ober, and welcome to the Lunch Hour. It's Kelsey Ballerini, Hole in the Bottle, on WOKO.

0: Country 98.9 WOKO with Kelsey Ballerini. If you need a reason to smile today, let's talk about Kelsey. She was performing over the weekend singing one of her songs that mentions her dog, Dibs. He passed away earlier this year. Kelsey got really choked up, stopped, and asked the crowd for a little help. She said she couldn't get through the song without crying. Thousands of fans joined together and finished the chorus for her until she could join back in. Talk about the power of country music fans having your back. I love it. Don't move. Scotty McCreary and Hardy on the way next on WOKO.
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7: This is Anthony Constantino, a businessman, outsider, and your Trump-endorsed Republican candidate for Congress. 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I'm excited to enter Congress as the foremost expert on bringing back American manufacturing. 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President Trump endorsed me because he knows I'm a fighter and I'm super MAGA. Republicans, let's come together, win this primary, and unite heading into November so we can keep the Lee Stefanik seat and protect our House majority. Early voting is happening right now through Sunday, June 21st. Primary Election Day is Tuesday, June 23rd. Vote Constantino in the Republican primary. Together, we will win. Thank you, and God bless you. I'm Anthony Constantino, and I approve this message.
8: Slowly mixing in more sun as the day continues with highs in the mid to upper 70s and a breeze out of the north. For tonight, skies continue to clear, the low 58. And for tomorrow, partly to mostly sunny with a high of 79. 79 as well on Thursday. That day starts off dry. But in the afternoon, showers and storms develop as the humidity starts to creep up. I'm NBC5 meteorologist Ben Frechette.

Big Country 98.9 WOKO with Thomas Rhett. He's kicking off his tour on July 9th. It'll run through October. Recently, his kids said they love sleeping on the tour bus when they get to do it because they think sleeping on a bunk bed is the coolest thing ever. Someone also asked them what your dad does for

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I know it's late, but I knew you'd pick it up. Nah, I ain't drunk. Okay, maybe I do have a little buzz, but

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0: Big Country 98.9 WOKO with Heart Like a Truck by Lainey Wilson. Lainey co-wrote that song with two of her best friends during the pandemic, and they collectively call themselves the Heart Wranglers. Coming up next, Max McNown on WOKO.
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Scary situation for Chris recently. His plane was flying into Nashville, and the plane suffered a brake failure during the flight. But thanks to the quick-thinking pilots and assistance from the local fire department, the plane was able to land safely. Thank goodness. Here's Joe Nichols, Good Day for Living on WOKO.

Big Country 98.9 WOKO with Kane Brown. Good afternoon. My name is Casey, and welcome back from the lunch hour. Here's Dierks Bentley, Summer on a Beach on WOKO.

0: Big Country 98.9 WOKO with Dirk Bentley. Casey over with you on your Tuesday afternoon, and I've got a Tuesday fun fact for you. It is National Pink Day, so if you are wearing pink, then congratulations, you are doing it right. And also, back in the day, pink was actually worn by boys in infancy and was considered a stronger color than blue. Very interesting. Coming up next, we've got Morgan Wallen, Post Malone, and Low Cash on WOKL.
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0: Country 98.9 WOKO with Jason Aldean. Don't move. 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
6: Republicans, this is Anthony Constantino. If you're like me, it hurts your heart to drive around New York's 21st Congressional District and see our beautiful farmland covered in Chinese solar panels. That's why I have to tell you it upsets me greatly to learn that my opponent, Robert Smullen, has a taxpayer-funded Chinese solar farm on his land. I happened to stumble across it door-knocking, and I can tell you it's enormous, ugly, and just very disturbing. I subsequently learned, talking to someone who went to middle school, or at least claims they did, with Robert Smullen, that Smullen uses goats to eat the weeds under his Chinese solar panels, and he mistreats those goats and barely gives them any water. This is a simple election. If you love our farmland and you love our farm animals, you have to vote Constantino. There's nothing worse than a sore loser with Chinese solar panels that mistreats his goats. I'm Anthony Constantino, and I approve this message.
7: Slowly mixing in more sun as the day continues, with highs in the mid to upper 70s and a breeze out of the north. For tonight, skies continue to clear, the low 58, and for tomorrow, partly to mostly sunny with a high of 79. 79 as well on Thursday. That day starts off dry, but in the afternoon, showers and storms develop as the humidity starts to creep up. I'm NBC5 meteorologist Ben Frechette.
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A WOCO flashback from George Strait, check yes or no. Country music scored a goal at the World Cup recently. After Team USA's win over Australia, nearly 67,000 fans in Seattle broke into a giant sing-along of John Denver's Take Me Home, Country Roads. Some fans think it might be becoming the unofficial anthem of U.S. soccer. And honestly, if the whole world starts singing a country song at a soccer match, that is a win for country music. Here's Megan Maroney, Beautiful Things on WOKO.

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0: 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Meet Bob. 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

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Co Wetzel's coming to Bank NH Pavilion this summer, August 14th. 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

Big Country 98.9 WOKO with Luke Combs. So if you've been following Luke Combs on tour, he's got his My Kind of Saturday Night tour right now. You've probably seen the videos of his stadium setup. That stage is insane. His crew built like this massive gravity-defying like overhead lighting thing that looks like a spaceship, plus a huge rotating compass turntable at midfield. Talk about giving the fans a 360-degree experience. Here's Morgan Wallen, Lies, Lies, Lies on WOKO.

Little girl used to swing right there. Still see her pink bow and her brown hair. She's in the big city now, but she still calls home. She

John Morgan with Kid Myself on Big Country 98.9 WOKO. Good afternoon, Casey Ober here. Jordan Davis is teaming up with Luke Bryan for this next one, By Dirt on WOKO.

0: Big Country 98.9 WOKO with Jordan Davis and Luke Bryan. Are you looking for the perfect soundtrack for your evening? Glenn Sims is your nighttime buddy in the box. 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Coming up, we've got Chris Jansen and Zach Topp on WOKO.
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Big Country 98.9 WOKO with Zach Top, who's currently on his cold beer and country music summer tour. He'll be at Bankhank Pavilion this summer if you're interested in checking him out. It's a come. We got the best of me on WOKO.

0: Big Country 98.9 WOKO with Luke Combs. I just read some weird news from around the world. Down in Australia, authorities pulled off what they are calling a record-breaking bug bust. A man was caught attempting to illegally traffic over 100,000 cockroaches. I don't know what his master plan was, but that is literally a lifetime supply of nightmares right there. Keep them away. Coming up, we've got your forecast and Chase Matthew on WOKO.
1: 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Here's what Toby from Charcuterie Frick had to say.
2: I mean, we're neighbors. Like, we're like just a hop across the border. And I think there would be a lot of companies that would benefit from that. 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It's like a small child. You got to tell him don't do this so many times before he actually picks up on it. More or less, people hear your name all the time. I mean, it's like a common thing at one point, you know? 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That's what we're doing right now. I just enjoy when people come back and when they buy something with their hard-earned money and they enjoy whatever they purchase from us, they come back. 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
6: Constantino won the debate, and the moment everyone's talking about proved it. Trump-endorsed businessman Anthony Constantino delivered a commanding performance against career politician Robert Smullen. Constantino talked about creating American jobs, building a company with over 1,000 employees, and standing up to Democrat boycotts and political attacks, all while self-funding his campaign to serve the people of New York's 21st District. Smullen appeared angry, defensive, and unprepared, but the most talked about moment came at the end. After praising Smullen's military service in his closing remarks, Constantino walked over to shake his hand. Smullen refused, turning his back in front of the entire audience. Constantino later said, "If he can't shake my hand, how can he work with people in Washington?" The contrast couldn't be clearer. On June 23rd, vote for Anthony Constantino. He's Trump endorsed, the job creator, outsider, and fighter. He's nobody's man but yours. Early voting starts June 13th.
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8: Slowly mixing in more sun as the day continues with highs in the mid to upper 70s and a breeze out of the north. For tonight, skies continue to clear, the low 58. And for tomorrow, partly to mostly sunny with a high of 79. 79 as well on Thursday. That day starts off dry, but in the afternoon, showers and storms develop as the humidity starts to creep up. I'm NBC5 meteorologist Ben Frechette.

0: Big Country 98.9 WOKO with Shane Proffitt. That's how it ought to be. Fun fact about Shane, just a few years ago, he was literally pulling a paycheck cutting grass for his hometown log line before Chris Jansen discovered him at a sushi restaurant. And he doesn't even like sushi. Talk about a wild ride to Nashville. Coming up, we've got Morgan Wallen with 20 cigarettes on WOKO.
1: Stampede Summer kicks off with Bristol's 4th of July 5K and the Cure Cup July 11th and 12th at UVM. 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

Big Country 98.9 WOKO with Kip Moore. That just about wraps up my Tuesday shift. This is Casey Ober. Thank you so much for letting me hang out in your office, your car, and your headphones today. Don't forget to drink some extra water for National Hydration Day. Up next is Sarah Spencer to drive you home. Here's Parmalee on WOKO.

That's new from Kenny Chesney on Big Country. 98.9 WOKO. Sarah Spencer with you. And we back. Jason Aldean on WOKO.

0: The sun, it back. Yeah, pretty nice day. I wasn't sure this morning. I was working out in the garden, and, yeah, it was kind of rainy and stuff. And I was like, oh, man. But, yeah, it worked out to be a nice day. We've got some sunshine out there, high 78, partly cloudy tonight, low 58, good sleeping weather. Tomorrow, mostly sunny with the high 79. And Thursday, sun, clouds, a few afternoon pop-up showers and thunderstorms, but the high right around 79 degrees, feeling like summer. Barry Montpelier at 69. It's 72 in Plattsburgh, 76 in Burlington. Mega Maroney next.
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9: Wannabe rapper, wannabe Republican. 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He claims he's America first, but he shipped jobs overseas, even replaced workers with robots. Anthony Constantino, worse than a wannabe, he's a fraud.
10: And I know just how this ends.
9: The real conservative in the race? Robert Smullen, a Marine colonel. He fought for our country. Smullen was appointed by President Trump and will fight for the America First agenda. 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On June 23rd, vote Robert Smullen for Congress. Proven patriot, ready to serve.
11: I'm Robert Smullen, candidate for Congress, and I approve this message.
9: Paid for by Robert Smullen for Congress.
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14: Slowly mixing in more sun as the day continues with highs in the mid to upper 70s and a breeze out of the north. For tonight, skies continue to clear, the low 58. And for tomorrow, partly to mostly sunny with a high of 79. 79 as well on Thursday. That day starts off dry. But in the afternoon, showers and storms develop as the humidity starts to creep up. I'm NBC5 meteorologist Ben Frechette.
0: Thank you, Ben. Barry Montpelier at 71, 78 in Plattsburgh, 80 in Burlington. Wake up with the weather every 10 minutes every morning. Justin Moore, time's a-tickin'.

0: Country 98.9 WOKO. Man, I was heading into the studio this morning. I was coming on 2A from Essex into Williston. Yeah, expect a delay there. It was like 20 minutes just to go from Essex to, I think, Industrial Avenue. So, yeah, they're doing some construction there. So seek an alternate route or expect delays. It's the WOKO Phone Patrol. You see problems on the road? Call us, 862-9890. 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Jordan Davis on the way for you next.
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put you in a song, Keith Urban, from Plattsburgh to Essex. Thank you so much for tuning us in. You're all part of the WOKO crew around here. Thanks for listening to Big Country 98.9 WOKO.

0: get those windows down and cruise. It's nice out there. A little bit of sun, a few clouds here and there tonight, low down to 58. Sunshine returns tomorrow with the high 79. And Thursday looks good. Sun and clouds mix. Maybe a few afternoon pop-up showers and thunderstorms with the high 79 degrees. So it's nice to have the temps in the 70s. Barry Montpelier at 71, 78 in Plattsburgh. It is 80 in Burlington. We've got some more music from Luke Bryan. Also, Lainey Wilson, John Meyer next.
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7: I'm Robert Smullen, Marine Colonel, three tours in Afghanistan, and the conservative and Republican candidate for Congress. 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In Congress, I'll be a patriot who serves you.
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her latest of Big Country. 98.9 WOKO. Sarah Spencer along for the ride with you. 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

0: No shoes, no shirt, no problems. Kenny Chesney on Big Country, 98.9 WOKL. A nice afternoon out there. How long is this going to last? We're going to find out. 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
7: We all know career politicians lie, but Robert Smullen is something else. Here's why. Smullen denies being arrested, but court records prove he was arrested for felony tax fraud in July 2018. Smullen denies owning a Chinese solar farm, but you can see it for yourself at solarsmullen.com. Smullen says he'd reject the ultra-liberal teachers union endorsement, yet bragged about getting it. Smullen says he supports Trump, yet he refused to endorse him in all three elections. Anthony Constantino put up the vote for Trump sign to help elect President Trump. Yet Smullen lied again and said Constantino put it up after the election. President Trump fully endorsed Anthony Constantino, a businessman who created thousands of upstate jobs. The choice is clear. On Tuesday, June 23rd, vote Anthony Constantino. He's nobody's man but yours. Early voting is in progress now.
8: I'm Anthony Constantino, and I approve this message.
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9: Sky continues to clear tonight as the low drops to 58 in the Champlain Valley. For tomorrow, partly to mostly sunny, the high 79. Back to 60 Thursday morning as the humidity starts to creep up with a breeze out of the south. Thursday afternoon, watch for scattered showers and the chance for a thunderstorm. The high temperature is 79 and another storm chance coming Friday. I'm NBC5 meteorologist Ben Frechette.
0: Thank you, Ben. Barrie Montpelier at 71, Plattsburgh at 78, 80 degrees in Burlington. 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

0: 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Hey, hats off to another amazing year of fishing in the books for the LCI Father's Day Fishing Derby. Congrats to all the anglers who caught the big one, and now the big winners need their big prizes. Wild Bill hosting the LCI Father's Day Fishing Derby Awards night Friday night. Thanks for celebrating family, friends, and fishing with LCI and 98.9 WOKO. Chris Jansen on the way for you next.
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Sarah Spencer taking you home. 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

Florida Georgia Line on Big Country 98.9 WOKO. We're closing in on quit time. Next thing you know, it's Jordan Davis on Big Country 98.9 WOKO.

knew it. I knew ya. Taylor Swift. Yeah, I'm all caught up. I watched Toy Story 3. I'm working on Toy Story 4. I'm ready for Toy Story 5 in 3D. Thank you very much. Yeah, it's blowing everybody away at the box office right now. Sam Hunt, 23, 98.9 WOD.

0: Big Country 98.9 WOKL. Pretty nice day. We've got some clouds rolling in tonight. Low down to 58. Mostly sunny tomorrow. Looks like a great day. High 79. And Thursday, sun and clouds mix. A few afternoon pop-up showers and thunderstorms in there with a high 79. Barry Montpelier at 71. 78 in Plattsburgh. 80 in Burlington. Jason Aldean coming at you next. Let's
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5: Wannabe rapper, wannabe Republican. 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He claims he's America first, but he shipped jobs overseas, even replaced workers with robots. Anthony Constantino, worse than a wannabe. He's a fraud.
6: And I know just how this ends.
5: The real conservative in the race? Robert Smullen, a Marine colonel. He fought for our country. Smullen was appointed by President Trump and will fight for the America First agenda. 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
7: I'm Robert Smullen, candidate for Congress, and I approve this message.
5: Paid for by Robert Smullen for Congress.

Estella Lefty in Boston. Her latest going to be playing in Montreal July 30th at Parc Jean Drapeau. 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Here's Eric Church and Springsteen, 98.9 WOKO.

0: Lutheran Church in Springsteen. Big Country 98.9 WOKO. Yeah, some great concerts coming along. 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Thanks to G-Stone Motors in Middlebury. Over 50 years of doing business the Vermont way. We had Eric Church there, and we also had from Parc Jean Trapeau. She's going to be playing up there, July 30th and 31st. So I'm really looking forward to that. It's Stella Lefty in Boston. She's a newcomer here to WOKO and enjoying her music. I'm just getting to know her. We've got your forecast. Also, some more music on the way for you. I've got Luke Combs, Megan Maroney, and Frankie Ballard on the way for you next.
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2: This is Anthony Constantino, a businessman, outsider, and your Trump-endorsed Republican candidate for Congress. 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I'm excited to enter Congress as the foremost expert on bringing back American manufacturing. 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President Trump endorsed me because he knows I'm a fighter and I'm super MAGA. Republicans, let's come together, win this primary, and unite heading into November so we can keep the least Stefanik seat and protect our House majority. Early voting is happening right now through Sunday, June 21st. Primary election day is Tuesday, June 23rd. Vote Constantino in the Republican primary. Together, we will win. Thank you, and God bless you. I'm Anthony Constantino, and I approve this message.
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7: Sky continues to clear tonight as the low drops to 58 in the Champlain Valley. For tomorrow, partly to mostly sunny, the high 79. Back to 60 Thursday morning as the humidity starts to creep up with a breeze out of the south. Thursday afternoon, watch for scattered showers and the chance for a thunderstorm. The high temperature 79 and another storm chance coming Friday. I'm NBC5 meteorologist Ben Frechette.
0: Thank you, Ben. Barry Montpelier at 73, 81 in Plattsburgh and 79 in Burlington. Here's Luke Combs. You're riding along with us here on the ride.

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7: We know what it's like here because we live here. 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

0: where purchases aren't transactional. They're catching up on town news and continuing our story from last time. 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

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Good evening, Sarah Spencer, taking you home. I love this life. 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I love

0: Country, 98.9 WOKO. Panned out to be a pretty nice day today. We've got some afternoon sun, partly cloudy tonight, low 58. Mostly sunny tomorrow with a high 79. And Thursday, sun clouds, maybe a few afternoon pop-up showers and thunderstorms with a high to 79 degrees. Hang on, we've got some more music on the way for you. Blake Shelton, Riley Green, next.
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0: Chicken Fried on Big Country 98.9 WOKO. Do we have some barbecue weather are coming our way? We hope so. We've got your forecast. More music on the way from Zach Top, Ella Langley, and Luke Combs next.
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6: Republicans, this is Anthony Constantino. If you're like me, it hurts your heart to drive around New York's 21st Congressional District and see our beautiful farmland covered in Chinese solar panels. That's why I have to tell you it upsets me greatly to learn that my opponent, Robert Smullen, has a taxpayer-funded Chinese solar farm on his land. I happened to stumble across it door-knocking, and I can tell you it's enormous, ugly, and just very disturbing. I subsequently learned, talking to someone who went to middle school, or at least claims they did, with Robert Smullen, that Smullen uses goats to eat the weeds under his Chinese solar panels, and he mistreats those goats and barely gives them any water. This is a simple election. If you love our farmland and you love our farm animals, you have to vote Constantino. There's nothing worse than a sore loser with Chinese solar panels that mistreats his goats. I'm Anthony Constantino, and I approve this message.
7: Sky continues to clear tonight as the low drops to 58 in the Champlain Valley. For tomorrow, partly to mostly sunny, the high 79. Back to 60 Thursday morning as the humidity starts to creep up with a breeze out of the south. Thursday afternoon, watch for scattered showers and the chance for a thunderstorm. The high temperature 79 and another storm chance coming Friday. I'm NBC5 meteorologist Ben Frechette.

0: You Should Know, Morgan Wallen, co-written with Miranda Lambert in the background on that song. Big Country, 98.9 WOKO. Hey, sit tight. We've got Kane Brown, Megan Maroney, Scotty McCreary on the way for you next. 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
7: First off, you, I see through your game.
6: Wannabe rapper, wannabe Republican. But he can't rap his way out of reality. He's a lifelong Democrat who helped fund Trump's impeachment. After the George Floyd riots, he called our cops racist and sold Kill the Police stickers. He claims he's America first, but he shipped jobs overseas, even replaced workers with robots. Anthony Constantino, worse than a wannabe. He's a fraud.
7: And I know just how this ends.
6: The real conservative in the race? Robert Smullen, a Marine colonel. He fought for our country. Smullen was appointed by President Trump and will fight for the America First agenda. He's the Republican conservative and law enforcement endorsed candidate. On June 23rd, vote Robert Smullen for Congress. Proven patriot, ready to serve.
8: I'm Robert Smullen, candidate for Congress, and I approve this message.
6: Paid for by Robert Smullen for Congress.

going to do it for me, Sarah Spencer. Hang on, Glenn Sims taking good care of you next. I'll talk with you tomorrow between 3 and 7 on The Ride on WOKO. Now.

0: Big Country, 98.9 WOKO with Luke Combs, Cold as You. Good luck to you on this terrific Tuesday night. Nate Smith headed your way. Also Hardy, Tim McGraw, Eric Church, and Morgan Wallen. Jason Aldean coming up too. And official Deck Nights are back here on WOKO. 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

8:30, Tim McGraw, Eric Church, and Morgan Wallen. It's MacArthur. You're on Big Country 98.9 WOKO. 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Lights, come on.

Jason Aldean, Lights Come on Big Country 98.9 WOKO. Glib with you on this terrific Tuesday night, and don't go anywhere. We'll have another look at your NBC 5 weather forecast coming up. And Daryl Singletary with a WOKO flashback right here on Big Country.

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6: Beautiful weather tonight to keep the windows open, a clear sky, comfy, the low 59. Tomorrow, sunshine, the high 80. One town could see a sprinkle, but most of us will not. Tomorrow night, we've got a mostly clear sky, the low 59. And on Thursday, clouds increase, a few showers, maybe even a period of rain Thursday afternoon, the high 79. Friday, some showers, maybe a rumble of thunder as well, the high 76. I'm NBC5 Chief Meteorologist Tyler Jankowski.
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Jordan Davis, I Ain't Saying, here on Big Country 98.9 WOKO. Glove with you on this terrific Tuesday night. I'm going to look at your late night overnight forecast. Mostly clear skies throughout the night. Chance of rain under 10%. We'll see temperatures by midnight reach to the mid-60s, around 65. John Morgan here, kid myself, his latest on Big Country.

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You're on Big Country 90.9 WOKO. Look at you on this terrific Tuesday night coming up on 8 o'clock.

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Glove with you on this terrific Tuesday night, it's Miranda Lambert and Automatic.